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1: I was wondering what kind of draft Fireboat 2 had if we needed them up in here.

0: We rode through there. 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
1: Beside the bars.
0: All right.

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1: 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Yeah, let me make a phone call to fire alarm.
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3: Been giving them an update so far.
1: Captain Chris, our plan is when they start emptying that bucket over here, is to set up four above it, and as they're emptying, start wetting it down one bucket at a time. 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
3: Repeat that last part.
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4: Alarm, engine 18 on scene.
2: 18 on scene, 1914.
1: Yeah, he's good with the runoff coming off of these wood pellets.
3: Copy, I'll reach out to him on the VHF and give him an update.

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1: Engine 18, standby. She was barely able to make it to the door to unlock it.
0: Copy.

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0: Seven Hills Fire, allergic reaction, at 475 Snow Road South, between Wedgefield Boulevard and Maxwell Run. Seven Hills Fire, allergic reaction, at 475 Snow Road South, between Wedgefield Boulevard and Maxwell Run. Timeout, 1918.
1: Marla.
2: ATP
1: has been notified. Patient also advises she's coming outside.
2: Stop.

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2: Engine 7, outside fire at Hamilton Boulevard and Dawson Island Parkway North. Engine 7, outside fire at Hamilton Boulevard and Dawson Island Parkway North. Timeout, 19:20 hours.

Seven Hills Fire, Hannah Williams Fire, allergic reaction, at 475 Snow Row South, between Wedgefield Boulevard and Maxwell Run. Seven Hills Fire, Hannah Williams Fire, allergic reaction, at 475 Snow Road South, between Wedgefield Boulevard and Maxwell Run. Timeout, 19:20.

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1: 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Unknown further.
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0: Yes, sir. 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

0: 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Small grass fire appears to be out this time. We'll be here for a few minutes.
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2: St. Elmo Fire, Syncope, at 11020 Irvington Bayou Lavatry Highway, between Irvington Oaks Drive and Montage Way. St. Elmo Fire, Syncope, at 11020 Irvington Bayou Lavatry Highway, between Irvington Oaks Drive and Montage Way. Timeout, 1928.

0: 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Timeout, 1930.
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Seven Hills Fire, altered mental status, at 101-8500 Trace North, between Dykes Row South. Seven Hills Fire, altered mental status, at 101-8500 Trace North, between Dykes Road South. Timeout 20-07.

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0: Engine 12. Respond non-emergency 1 assaulted at Winston Avenue and Ralston Road. Engine 12. Respond non-emergency 1 assaulted at Winston Avenue and Ralston Road. Timeout 20.09 hours.
1: Tanner Williams, fire. Seven Hills, fire. Altered mental status. At 10185 Hunter's Trace North. Between Dykes Road South. Tanner Williams, fire. Seven Hills, fire. Altered mental status. At 10185 Hunter's Trace North. Between Dykes Road South. Timeout 20.09.
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0: 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S1259 Forest Hill Drive. 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Timeout 18 hours.
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0: Station 1, Station 2, Station 3, electronic alarm, high life hazard, at 4291 McCrary Road, between Moffett Road and Kellenick Way. Station 1, Station 2, Station 3, electronic alarm, high life hazard, at 4291 McCrary Road, between Moffett Road and Kellenick Way. Timeout, 2034.
1: 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Engine 3 in route.
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Theodore Fire, drug overdose, at 7101 Old Pascagoula Road, between Mobile Greyhound Park North and Maymount Boulevard. Theodore Fire, drug overdose, at 7101 Old Pascagoula Road, between Mobile Greyhound Park North and Maymount Boulevard. Timeout 2038.

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0: 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Theodore Fire, 1 Fallen, at 8080 Aloyas Drive, between Teal Lane and Harmon Lane. 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

0: Engine 67, chest pain, at rears, at 4731 St. Stephen's Road, between Hope Avenue and Pace Avenue. Engine 67, chest pain, at rears, at 4731 St. Stephen's Road, between Hope Avenue and Pace Avenue. Timeout, 2047.
1: 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Engine 3, rescue 3, diabetic emergency, at 214 Second Court, at Conception Street Road. 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

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Rescue 12. Diabetic emergency. At 2101 Baker Road. At Hamilton Road. Engine 12. Rescue 12. Diabetic emergency. At 2101 Baker Road. At Hamilton Road. Timeout 2109 hours.

Engine 2, hemorrhage, at 968 Arlington Street, between Gale Street and Kelly Street. Engine 2, hemorrhage, at 968 Arlington Street, between Gale Street and Kelly Street. Timeout 21, 12 hours.

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3: 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Seven Hills Fire, poisoning, at 11081 Juana Drive, between El Nino Drive. Timeout 2128.

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Citronelle Fire, Singapore, at 17350 Woodlands Drive North, between Woodlands Drive and Woodland Court. Timeout 2159.

Calcedever Fire, Citronelle Fire, Syncope, at 17350 Woodlands Drive North, between Woodlands Drive and Woodlands Court. Calcedever Fire, Citronelle Fire, Syncope, at 17350 Woodlands Drive North, between Woodlands Drive and Woodlands Court. Timeout 2203.

Rescue, 23, breathing difficulties, at Harley Davidson, at 3260 Pleasant Valley Road, between Pleasant Valley Circle and Cottage Hill Road. Rescue, 23, breathing difficulties, at Harley Davidson, at 3260 Pleasant Valley Road, between Pleasant Valley Circle and Cottage Hill Road. Timeout, 22:13 hours. Engine, 23, breathing difficulties, at Harley-Davidson, at 3260 Pleasant Valley Road, between Pleasant Valley Circle and Cottage Hill Road. Engine, 23, breathing difficulties, at Harley-Davidson, at 3260 Pleasant Valley Road, between Pleasant Valley Circle and Cottage Hill Road. Timeout, 22:13 hours.

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Alerting system test. F 1951 South Maryvale Street. 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Alerting system test. F 1951 South Maryvale Street. Timeout 22:15 hours.

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Theodore Fire, unconscious person, at 8050 Aloyas Drive, between Peel Lane and Harmon Lane. Timeout, 22:17.

0: 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At Azalea Animal Hospital. 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Between Bishop Wilmer Drive and Dawson Island Parkway. Engine 16. Electrical odor. At Azalea Animal Hospital. At 1957 Purcell Street. Between Bishop Wilmer Drive and Dawson Island Parkway. Timeout 22, 18 hours.
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0: Sure, you're responding 2220. You're responding for a report of a transformer that's arcing with flames visible. Alvin Power's been notified. No ETA. Ninja 16. Alvin Power buys there's a large outage in the area and they're already en route to that location.
1: 16, copy.

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Timeout, 2250.

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And I-4 police. At 4538 Shipyard Road. Between Crown Drive and Higgins Road. Engine 7. And I-4 police. At 4538 Shipyard Road. Between Crown Drive and Higgins Road. Timeout 2259 hours.

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Engine 2. 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F-954 Baltimore Street. Between Marine Street and Yale Street. Engine 2. Rescue 3. Abdominal pain. F-954 Baltimore Street. Between Marine Street and Yale Street. Timeout 23:04 hours.

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Act 6629. Cameras rise. Between Lynn Court and Lori Court. Engine 22. Altered mental status. Act 6629. Cameras rise. Between Lynn Court and Lori Court. Timeout 23:12 hours.

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2: Chickasaw Fire, 1 threatening suicide, at 206 9th Avenue, between Iroquois Street and Holby Street. Chickasaw Fire, 1 threatening suicide, at 206 9th Avenue, between Iroquois Street and Holby Street. Timeout, 2319.
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1: 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At 250 St. Joseph Street, between State Street and Congress Street. Engine 3, standby for police. At 250 St. Joseph Street, between State Street and Congress Street. Timeout 23:24 hours.

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0: 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Engine 2. Breathing difficulty. Aft floor 57 Charles Street. Between Elmira Street and Texas Street. Rescue 8. Engine 2. Breathing difficulty. Aft 457 Charles Street. Between Elmira Street and Texas Street. Timeout 23:28 hours.
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0: 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They advise you to use the side door.
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0: This is 2-3.
1: You're right, Jake.
0: Yeah. Hey, we are here on shipyard. We're going to find out what it is, and we'll relay the information to you.
1: Copy that. We're just pulled up with a couple of PD units.
0: Copy that. We'll be on tag, too, if you need to reach.
1: Copy. I'll be switching over there now. Engine 3 is on scene. 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I'll be swapping to Tech 2.
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At 250 St. Joseph Street, between 8th Street and Congress Street. Engine 7, hazmat 15, truck 10, standby for police. At 250 St. Joseph Street, between 8th Street and Congress Street. Timeout 23:38 hours.

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0: 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Timeout, 2353.
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0: 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Timeout, 23:55 hours.
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Engine 2, 1 down, at 1907 Spanish Drive, between Verano Drive and Tierra Drive. 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

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Engine, 12. Headache. At 2864 Josephine Street, between Emily Avenue and Ogden Avenue. Rescue, 12. Engine, 12. Headache. At 2864 Josephine Street, between Henley Avenue and Ogden Avenue. Timeout, 0054 hours.

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At 1275 Spring Hill Avenue, between Michael Donald Avenue and North Ann Street. Engine 3-1 fallen. At 1275 Spring Hill Avenue, between Michael Donald Avenue and North Ann Street. Timeout 126 hours.

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Between Joward Circle East and Border Rise East. 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Between Joward Circle East and Border Rise East. Timeout 137 hours.

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0: 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The caller will step out.
1: Same, I will give him a call back.
0: 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District Rargo, Sam.
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2: 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Timeout 206 hours.

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Rescue, 22, 1 threatening suicide, at 5017 Hillwood Circle South, between Hillwood Circle East and Border Drive East. Timeout, 2:22 hours.

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Rescue 22, diabetic, at Walgreens, at 3948 Airport Boulevard, between Airport Boulevard Service Road and South McGregor Avenue. Timeout, 3:46 hours.

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3: 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Rescue 1, 6 person, at 35 Ritchie Street, between Norton Avenue and Graham Street. 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

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Seizure. At 113 Martin Street. Between Old Shell Road and Hayes Avenue. Rescue 12. Engine 12. Seizure. At 113 Martin Street. Between Old Shell Road and Hayes Avenue. 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

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You're responding for a female possibly having a seizure. We had an open line with the child caller. You disconnected the line. Estimate location based on rapid SOS. Have the what three words on the screen. PD has also been notified.

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Rescue, 3, engine, 3, chest pain, at 1162 St. Maynard Street, between Maple Street and Plum Street. Timeout, 5:51 hours.

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Timeout, 607 hours.

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Timeout, 6:50 hours.

Rescue 24, engine 16, you're responding for an approximate 30-year-old male injured with unknown injuries and a ground level fall. He's conscious, not alert, breathing normal.

all stations stand by for chief lineup and hospital diversion status. Chief lineup, District 1, Chief Ballard, District 2, Chief Cox, District 3, Chief Keller, District 4, Chief Hicks, ODI, Captain Erickson, repeating chief lineup, District 1, Chief Ballard, District 2, Chief Cox, District 3, Chief Keller, District 4, Chief Hicks, ODI, Captain Erickson, hospital diversion status, at this time there are no hospitals on diversion, repeating hospital diversion status, at this time there are no hospitals on diversion, authority of mobile fire rescue, timeout 700.

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in 69, breathing problems in 69 at the Pritchard Fire Department, 303 West Turner Road, across the Disney's Avenue and Lane Avenue, Engine 69, 769 for breathing problems, timeout 0718. Copy on

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0: Engine 14, 1 fallen, at 2102 Andrews Street, between Elvison Street and Shavers Street. Engine 14, 1 fallen, at 2102 Andrews Street, between Elvison Street and Shavers Street. Timeout, 7:33 hours.
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Between Cotton Street and Shell Street. 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At 652 Bond Street. 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

0: Ramsey Fire. Breathing difficulties. Act 12070 Homestead Avenue, between Henderson Nance Road North and Noak Avenue. Ramsey Fire. Breathing difficulties. At 12070 Homestead Avenue, between Henderson Camp Road North and Noak Avenue. Timeout, 7:58.
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0: 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At 1702 Government Street, between Greenwood Avenue and Winokur Avenue. 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One down. At 1702 Government Street, between Greenwood Avenue and Winokur Avenue. Timeout 801 hours.
1: 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He is wearing blue jeans and a black t-shirt.
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Cardiac problem. At 5665, Highway 90, Unit 9. Rescue, 28. Engine, 28. Cardiac problem. At 5665, Highway 90, Unit 9. Timeout, 8:28 hours.

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0: 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Rescue, 24, engine, 16, 1 fallen, at 1653 Polk Street, between Gent Street and Brussels Street. Timeout, 8:45 hours.
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He is also complaining of chest pain. 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

0: 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At 603 Delaware Street. Between South Warren Street and South Dearborn Street. 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At 603 Delaware Street. 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

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Rescue 14, engine 12, truck 17, district 3 chief, inhalation emergency, at 2315, Hesperides Street, between Devon Drive and Anton Road. Timeout, 9:05 hours.

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2: Rescue 14, fire alarm on TAC 3. 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

Wilmer Fire, allergic reaction, at 11332 Moffett Road, between Fairview Hills Drive and Carr Lane. Wilmer Fire, allergic reaction, at 11332 Moffett Road, between Fairview Hills Drive and Carr Lane. Timeout, 9:11.

0: 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You know what I mean?
1: 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Engine 1, Rescue 1, Syncope, at Fairland High School, at 1115 Industrial Parkway, between Rand Oak Boulevard and Shelton Beach Road. Timeout, 912.

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2: Street between North Reed Avenue and Thames Avenue. Engine 8. 1 fallen. F-1717 Dawson Street. Between North Reed Avenue and Thames Avenue. Timeout 9:12 hours.

0: Tanner William Fire, allergic reaction, at 11332 Moffett Road, between Fairview Hills Drive and Carr Lane. Tanner William Fire, allergic reaction, at 11332 Moffett Road, between Fairview Hills Drive and Carr Lane. Timeout, 9:13.
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0: 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It's going to be approximate 50-year-old male that passed out. 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
2: 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Rescue 8, engine 3, 1 down, at 803 Government Street, between South Bayou Street and South Jefferson Street. 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

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Between Hillcrest Road and Old Dobbin Drive East. 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
2: 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Rescue 22, fire alarm on TAC 3. All units responding to 3103 Airport Boulevard. The alarm has been canceled. You can all return to service.
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0: 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Between Old Government Street Road and Hit Road, Rescue 26, gas leak, at 720 Schillinger Road South, Unit 5, between Old Government Street Road and Hit Road, timeout, 9:44 hours. 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At Schillinger Road North, Rescue 22, chest pain, at 853 Airway Park Drive, at Schillinger Road North, timeout, 9:44 hours.

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0: 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Engine 68, electronic alarm, high life hazard, at 1038 Grant Avenue, between McGee Street and Haynes Street. Timeout, 9:58.
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Between Crestview Drive and Coldway Drive. 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Between Crestview Drive and Coldway Drive. Timeout 10:42 hours.

0: Engine 67, Kev Payne, at 1820 South Shelton Beach Road, between St. Stephen Road and Betty F. Johnson Street. Engine 67, Kev Payne, at 1820 South Shelton Beach Road, between St. Stephen Road and Betty F. Johnson Street. Timeout, 10:44.
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Breathing difficulty. At 1220 Pecan Street. Between Plum Street and Hickory Street. 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Engine 3. Breathing difficulty. At 1220 Pecan Street. Between Plum Street and Hickory Street. 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

0: Bayou Fire, 1 down, at 12680 Paget Switch Road, between Ahava Lane and Beagle Road. Bayou Fire, 1 down, at 12680 Paget Switch Road, between Ahava Lane and Beagle Road. Timeout, 11:01.
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4: 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Heat exposure, at 7765 Air Force Boulevard, Unit 401. Between Albertson Road South and Gillinger Road South. Timeout, 11:05 hours.
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0: 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Trunk 4, lifting up presents at 1508 Deluther Street, between Robin Street and North Catherine Street. 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

0: Citronelle Fire, abdominal pain, at 191 40 South 3rd Street, between Prospect Street and North 3rd Street. Citronelle Fire, abdominal pain, at 191 40 South 3rd Street, between Prospect Street and North 3rd Street. Timeout, 11:13.
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1: 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Rescue 3, truck 4, 1 fallen, at 255 South Warren Street, at Palmetto Street. 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
1: 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At 7296 10th Street. 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

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Vehicle fire at 5451 Halls Mills Road, between Noble Drive North and Jackson Road. Engine 7. Vehicle fire at 5451 Halls Mills Road, between Noble Drive North and Jackson Road. Timeout 11

0: 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Vehicle fire at 5451 Halls Mill Road between Noble Drive North and Jackson Road. Engine 7. Vehicle fire at 5451 Halls Mill Road between Noble Drive North and Jackson Road. Timeout 11:50 hours. 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

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Oak Grove Fire, 1 down, at 10056 Old Citronelle Highway, between Paperwood Road and Private Road 155. Timeout, 1200.

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0: 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Timeout 12:03 hours. Rescue 28. Engine 28. One fallen. At 6815 Harry Hamilton Road. Between Harry Road and Washington Boulevard. Rescue 28. Engine 28. One fallen. At 6815 Harry Hamilton Road. Between Harry Road and Washington Boulevard. Timeout 12:03 hours.
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Timeout, 12, 11 hours. Rescue, 1, engine, 22, seizure, at 6551 Dickens Ferry Road, at Old Shell Road. Rescue, 1, engine, 22, seizure, at 6551 Dickens Ferry Road, at Old Shell Road. Timeout, 12 hours.

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0: Rescue 23, engine 23, Zigabee, at 2901 Pleasant Valley Road, unit 103, between Magnolia Road and Lundy's Lane. Rescue 23, engine 23, Zigabee, at 2901 Pleasant Valley Road, unit 103, between Magnolia Road and Lundy's Lane. Timeout 12:14 hours.
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3: Grand Bay Fire, breathing difficulty, at 9655 Grand Bay Wilmer Road South, between Franklin Road and Old Union Church Grand Bay Road. Grand Bay Fire, breathing difficulty, at 9655 Grand Bay Wilmer Road South, between Franklin Road and Old Union Church Grand Bay Road. Timeout 12:15.
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0: 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Engine 2. Abdominal pain. At 954 Baltimore Street. Between Marine Street and Gale Street. Rescue 8. Engine 2. Abdominal pain. At 954 Baltimore Street. Between Marine Street and Gale Street. Timeout 12:19 hours.
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1: 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Engine 6, respond non-emergency 1 fallen. At 3145 Knollwood Drive, between James Hansen Drive and Southland Drive. Timeout 12:32 hours.
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0: Ramsey Fire, traumatic injury, at 12211 Divvy Road, between Anderson Camp Road and Douglas Road. Ramsey Fire, traumatic injury, at 12211 Divvy Road, between Anderson Camp Road and Douglas Road. Timeout, 12:37. Engine 69, one fallen, at 721 Captain Leon C. Roberts Street, between Sylvia T. Yarborough Street and Helen L. Porter Court. Engine 69, one fallen, at 721 Captain Leon C. Roberts Street, between Sylvia T. Yarborough Street and Helen L. Porter Court. Timeout, 12:38.
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At 851 Government Street, between South Jefferson Street and South Broad Street. 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At 851 Government Street, between South Jefferson Street and South Broad Street. 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

0: 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At ramp Dawson Street to I-65 southbound. Engine 12. Motor vehicle collision. At ramp Dawson Street to I-65 southbound. Timeout 13:26 hours. 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

0: Station 1, breathing difficulty, at Burger King, at 7775 Moffett Road, between Flemings Lane and Killander Road North. Station 1, breathing difficulty, at Burger King, at 7775 Moffett Road, between Flemings Lane and Killander Road North. Timeout, 13:30.
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0: Fala, homem de novo. Do we have any information on the call?
1: The caller advised the patient is in a blue shirt and khakis sitting in the dining area with a black purse, approximate 40-year-old female. The caller was a worker that works at the Burger King.

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0: 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Rescue 22, engine 22, stroke at 3929 Airport Boulevard, between Downtowner Loop West and Azalea Road. Timeout 1337 hours.
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3: 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Bayou Fire, sick person, at 11565 Wright Road, between Johnson Alley and Wright Alley. 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

0: 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She is conscious, alert, breathing normally. She will be located behind the chevron. She is laying down.
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Assist police at 7792 West Quail Ridge Lane, between North Quail Ridge Lane and South Quail Ridge Lane. Seven Hills Fire. Assist police at 7792 West Quail Ridge Lane, between North Quail Ridge Lane and South Quail Ridge Lane. Timeout 1402.

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0: 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At 7792 West Quail Ridge Lane, between North Quail Ridge Lane and South Quail Ridge Lane, Ramsey Fire. 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At 7792 West Quail Ridge Lane, between North Quail Ridge Lane and South Quail Ridge Lane, timeout 1404.
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1: 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At 7792 West Quail Ridge Lane, between North Quail Ridge Lane and South Quail Ridge Lane. 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At 7792 West Quail Ridge Lane, between North Quail Ridge Lane and South Quail Ridge Lane. Timeout, 1407.
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At 3907 Moffett Court. Between Moffett Road and Richard Road. 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Engine 12. One fallen. At 3907 Moffett Court. Between Moffett Road and Richard Road. 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

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Rescue 24, Engine 9, Singapore, at 1232 Murray Hill Court, between Cherokee Street and Duval Street. Timeout, 14, 19 hours.

Rescue 24, Engine 9, you're responding to a 77-year-old male who is near fainting. He has cardiac history. He is conscious, alert, breathing normally. Patient will be located in apartment C as in Charlie.

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At 1709 Roach Street, between Carter Avenue and First Avenue. Engine 14, respond non-emergency 1 fallen. At 1709 Roach Street, between Carter Avenue and First Avenue. Timeout, 1423 hours.

0: 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Between Dingens Drive and Ebenezer Drive. 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Unconscious person. At 2125, Varnon, Maine. Between Dingens Drive and Ebenezer Drive. 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

Engine 12, 1 fallen, at 300 Bayshore Avenue, between Spring Hill Avenue and Frederick Street. Engine 12, 1 fallen, at 300 Bayshore Avenue, between Spring Hill Avenue and Frederick Street. Timeout, 14:30 hours.

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2: 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Rescue 23, engine 23, altered mental status, at 3725 Airport Boulevard, between Montlemar Drive and Downtowner Boulevard. Timeout, 1434 hours.
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0: Rescue 22, Sprint 5, Champaign, at 6451 Old Shell Road, between Gilcrest Road and Parkway Drive. Rescue 22, Sprint 5, Champaign, at 6451 Old Shell Road, between Gilcrest Road and Parkway Drive. Timeout, 1441 hours.
1: Sinclair's 1441.

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0: 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Rescue 8, Engine 9, you're responding for a 28-year-old female complaining of diabetic problems. 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

0: 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Broke. 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Between Ranger Street and Senator Street. 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

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Imminent childbirth. At 19735 Pierce Street, between Sam Jones Avenue. 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At 19735 Pierce Street, between Sam Jones Avenue. 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

0: 112, you're responding to a two-car MVA involving a red Jeep and a black pickup truck. Accident will be located on eastbound Spring Hill Avenue. You have one complaining of neck pain. Medevac will be a transport.
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Rescue 22, engine 23, Zingapee, at Walmart, at 101 East I-55, Curtis Road South, between Springdale Boulevard and Amagine Street. Rescue 22, engine 23, Zingapee, at Walmart, at 101 East I-55, Curtis Road South, between Springdale Boulevard and Amagine Street. Timeout 15:22 hours.

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At St. Stephen's Road and Richard Avenue West. Engine 14, 1 down. At St. Stephen's Road and Richard Avenue West. Timeout, 15:50 hours.

0: 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MPD is on scene. Unknown further, asylum transport.
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0: 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At Oleander Park Apartment. At 7646 Cottage Hill Road. Between Vindale Drive and Cumberland Drive. Engine 6, 1 down. At Oleander Park Apartment. At 7646 Cottage Hill Road. Between Vindale Drive and Cumberland Drive. Timeout, 1600 hours.
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0: Engine 6 responding to a report of one down in the ditch between Oleander Apartments and Cottage Hill Place. Right before you get to Challenger Road South, unknown further. Caller advised she could only see a leg sticking out of the ditch.
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At 2303 Dawson Street, between Woods Area Avenue and Titanica Avenue. Timeout, 16:09 hours.

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0: 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At 916 Rosedale Avenue, between Buggy Street and Haynes Street. Timeout, 1629.
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0: Robben Island Fire, near drowning, at 109 Benville Boulevard, between Aquanaut Drive and Albright Drive. Robben Island Fire, near drowning, at 109 Benville Boulevard, between Aquanaut Drive and Albright Drive. Timeout, 1631.
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Carlo Dolphinoff. I will want to be on scene for Command of Eastern Beach. Can you contact Baldwin County 911 and see if Fort Morgan has a call for a swim route?

0: 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Ethan Beach, command, fire alarm.
1: Go ahead.
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1: 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We're just trying to find out the location where this person went in at, but they're back on shore now.

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Engine 21, you're responding to reports of a tree fallen in the roadway with power lines down. Arcing is visible.

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Automatic crash notification at Spring Hill Avenue and Upham Street. Truck 17. Automatic crash notification at Spring Hill Avenue and Upham Street. 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
1: 55, Venet Lake Drive, at Meadow Lake Road. Timeout, 1716 hours.
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0: In service 1718.

Engine 18. Motor vehicle collision at ramp I-65 southbound to Airport Boulevard westbound. Engine 18. Motor vehicle collision at ramp I-65 southbound to Airport Boulevard westbound. Timeout 17:19 hours. 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
2: Engine 23, motor vehicle collision, at ramp I-65 southbound to Airport Boulevard westbound. Engine 23, motor vehicle collision, at ramp I-65 southbound to Airport Boulevard westbound. Timeout, 1721 hours. 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
1: Engine 68, electronic alarm, high life hazard, at 902 Murphy Avenue, between Briggs Street. Engine 68, electronic alarm, high life hazard, at 902 Murphy Avenue, between Briggs Street. Timeout, 1722.
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2: 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Engine 23, caller advised this is a NVC involving a white car and a white Jeep and a silver SUV on Airport Boulevard westbound, unknown further. Engine 23 on scene 1725.

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Unknown downtime, he was found unconscious, not breathing. CPR has been refused.

0: Theodore Fire, Hemorrhage, at 6852 Wilcox, Maine, between Old Pascagoula Road and Berry Drive. Theodore Fire, Hemorrhage, at 6852 Wilcox, Maine, between Old Pascagoula Road and Berry Drive. Timeout, 1728.
1: Skywarn, Peter Sprinkler on scene with County. We'll advise shortly if we're needed here and be en route.
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0: 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Do you have an update on PD?
1: Theodore Fire, breathing difficulty, at 7612 Marie Road, between Riley Road. Theodore Fire, breathing difficulty, at 7612 Marie Road, between Riley Road. Timeout, 1730.

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Breathing difficulty. F 64. 15. Green Forest Drive. Between Princeton Woods Drive 8 and Princeton Woods Drive South. Rescue 1. Engine 18. Breathing difficulty. F 64. 15. Green Forest Drive. Between Princeton Woods Drive East and Princeton Woods Drive South. Timeout, 17:32 hours.

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0: 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At 2102 Andrews Street. Between Elveston Street and Shavers Street. Engine 14. Public assistance. At 2102 Andrews Street. Between Elveston Street and Shavers Street. Timeout 1750 hours.
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0: Battalion 1, Rescue 1, Engine 1, vehicle collision involving a motorcycle. At 105 EQ Avenue, between Saraland Boulevard South and Pierce Street. Battalion 1, Rescue 1, Engine 1, vehicle collision involving a motorcycle. At 105 EQ Avenue, between Saraland Boulevard South and Pierce Street. Timeout, 1751.
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2: 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Truck 17, one down, at St. Stephen's Road and Pritchard Avenue West. 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

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At 3226 Dawson Street, between Dawson Street Service Road and North 8th Drive. Engine 23, 1 page. At 3226 Dawson Street, between Dawson Street Service Road and North 8th Drive. Timeout, 18:01 hours.

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Rescue 23, 1 Hayes, at 3226 Dawson Street, between Dawson Street Service Road and North 8th Drive. Timeout, 18:10 hours.

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0: Is this not going to be on the backside of Orange Grove?
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1: We're going to continue in route, but I think they're going to be closer. It's going to be north of their station off of Stemrat.
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0: 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It's going to be on Conception Street Road, about three quarters of a mile north of. 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

0: 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Person locked in a vehicle. At 485 Babushili Circle, between Gunter's Landing Road and Diego Drive. Crayola fire. Person locked in a vehicle. At 485 Babushili Circle, between Gunter's Landing Road and Diego Drive. Timeout, 1848.
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